IT. Keller with you until 10 o'clock. All right. Playing the tunes, getting you motivated into the weekend. Hopefully you have some time off this weekend. If not, at least you can bring us with you, whether it's a terrestrial radio of 89.5 FM, which is our website at WFIT.org. Or if you haven't downloaded the free app, you can definitely do so and bring WFIT with you anywhere in the world. Go ahead and get back into the music. This is new music from Ziggy Marley and Nick Acosta. It's called Hey People Now. It's music discovery for the Space Coast. WFIT.

0: haven't heard that one in a long time. That is Lucius and Gold Rush here on WFIT. Alt J in there as well with the track You and Me. And we started this another hour of music discovery off with Ziggy Marley and Nick Acosta with the track Hey People Now on WFIT. Keller with you, just hanging out, getting ready, actually. We mentioned earlier that we'll be at back-to-back events next weekend. Not tomorrow and Sunday, but next weekend. We have the 20th anniversary of Space Coast Pride happening next Saturday at Melbourne Auditorium. And then the Space Coast Guitar Expo happening on the Sunday, the 27th, also at Melbourne Auditorium. So there's definitely a lot of cool stuff happening, saving our energy perhaps this weekend and expelling it next weekend. And then the weekend after that becomes the fall fun drive. So we'll talk about that. But plenty of stuff to do. You go to WFIT.org to get all the details on pretty much everything that we're speaking of. Let's go ahead and take a break. When we come back, we've got Galactic. We've also got Role Model, High Hopes 3000. Stick around. Be right back.
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0: That is new music from Wishy and a track called Lovesick here on WFIT. Boo Boo's in there as well. Always a chance to play them, I will. That is E and Kate from 79.5, their side project with a track called Come On Baby. Some classic Jackson Browne with Stay, Galactic with Carnival, Electrios. And we started that long set of music discovery tonight with Role Model and his latest High Hopes 3000. A lot of high hopes here. We've got the fall fun drive, all right, for your head and your heart. That is just a few weeks away. It's going to be starting October 3rd through the 11th. You can get in on it early. 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You can also set up a challenge grant if that's the case for yourself or your family or your business. We would love to shout you out. Either way, we're just a few weeks away, like I said, happening October 3rd through the 11th for your head, for your heart. 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Let's go ahead and take a break. When we come back, one of my favorites, right? I was in the room when it was recorded. Singer-songwriter Kat Ridgway, the track What If, recorded live here on WFIT after the break. Stick around.
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2: 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Thanks.

There it is. Fountains of Wayne from the Welcome Interstate Managers release from many, many years ago. My goodness, 20 plus years now. But very cool stuff indeed. I implore you to check out Fountains of Wayne. They're much, much more than that one hit wonder. Also in there as well, U2. I think they've done all right for themselves. Street of Dreams. Finn Wolfhard with Follow. And we started off the last set of the hour with singer-songwriter Kat Ridgway. Great artist that spends time both in Orlando as well as Colorado. The title track of her latest album, she recorded it live in our studio, this version anyway, with her banjo called What If. Keller here wrapping up this hour of music discovery. We've got one more in us until we tag in Danny Morris with the Big Surf Show. Going to leave you this hour, though, with Orvel Peck and Daytona Sand. And this is Bleachers. It's called Stop Making This Hurt. Music discovery for the Space Coast. WFIT.

Another hour of music discovery upon us here on this Friday night, starting off this hour correctly and righteously with Franz Ferdinand and Night or Day here on WFIT. Keller here, it seems like doesn't matter if it is night or day. It's my duty to bring you music discovery up for the Space Coast. We'll do that for one more hour tonight, and then I'll turn things over to Danny Morris and the Big Surf Show. Sound all right? We've got music this hour from Warren Zevon. We've got Suzanne Vega. And this is Jungle. It's a track called The Wave. It's music discovery for the Space Coast on this Friday night. WFIT.

0: Haven't heard that one in a while as well. Hamilton Lighthouser and Knockin' Heart here on WFIT. Some Warren Zevon. Always a good time for some Warren Zevon with Keep Me in Your Heart. And we started this hour off of with Jungle and their latest, The Wave, here on WFIT. Keller with you. We've talked about Ireland. We've talked about next weekend back-to-back events out in the community. We've talked about our fall fun drive less than a month away. A lot of stuff going on, and we need your support. And it's always great to have your support. I should definitely say that. There's plenty of people that do come out to the events that we see every fun drive, whether they're volunteering or they make it a point to bring their donation down in person. So we definitely see you. We're hoping to meet more of you and new listeners and new supporters as the weeks go by. Let's go ahead and take a quick time out. When we come back, we've got Bridget Calls Me Baby. I Can Take the Sun Right Out of the Sky after this. Stick around.
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Our community comes together, and for a few powerful days, generosity multiplies. 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Thanks.

0: New music there from Remy Wolf, R-E-M-I Wolf, W-O-L-F. Track called Bottle here on Music Discovery. Bell and Sebastian in there as well for The Price. Some Suzanne Vega, another one of my favorites. Marlene on the Wall, 5440. Yes, they were the ones to write and originally record the track I Go Blind. That's Hootie covered and had a lot of success with. And we started the long set of Music Discovery tonight with Bridget Calls Me Baby. I Can Take the Sun Right Out of the Sky. Keller here on this Friday night, slowly but surely wrapping things up and making way for the Big Surf Show. And more importantly, the weekend ahead of us. You can go to WFIT.org and actually print out the schedule and never miss a show, whether it's music related, whether it's NPR news, whatever the case may be. That will tell you when it's coming on. Also, let's go ahead and bring some Goose after the break. Good times, end times from Goose coming up. Stick around.
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2: 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Thanks.

playing artists all over the world, including here on the Space Coast. 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We will see you in Europe next year. Maybe she'll be there as well. BB Stockwell, rather, Minor Inconveniences here on WFIT.

Level 42, Something About You, as we wrap up music discovery for the Space Coast on this Friday night. BB Stockwell in there, as I mentioned, with Minor Inconveniences, Hoodoo Gurus, Death Defying, and we started that set off with Goose and their latest Good Times, End Times here on your music discovery station, as Mikey likes to say. I think we cover the gamut here tonight. And we're ready to tag in Danny Morris in just a few minutes. Got a couple songs for you left. But I will be back with you actually Monday morning to tag in since Mikey's going to take some time off again next week. We've got some great music and some voices that you're not used to hearing during those days of the week. I think I made that legible. All right, going to leave you tonight, though, with some very cool bands indeed. Always with the track Hey. And this is Space Coast Original Music with Mangrove and Proust here on WFIT. You guys have a great weekend.

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Once again, this is Danny Morris, Big Surf Show, new time slot. Thank you for hanging out with us on this weekend. Certainly do appreciate it. Hope you're having a great start to your weekend. Thanks for joining us here Friday nights on WFIT. New time slot for the Big Surf Show. Glad you could join us. Start off with one from my band, the Danny Morris Band. That's a tune called Tequila Beach. And here's one from the Aqua Velvets. Right here on the Big Surf Show.

Yeah, one from the Aqua Velvets. Giving you a little bit of like a Martin Denny, the Martin Denny Orchestra treatment there, with the tropical sounds and the sea breeze and the ocean waves crashing there from the Aqua Velvets. Here's one from a band called Three Balls of Fire from their CD Chrome and Water. And let's have some fun with this one. This is their tune called 8 Miles Deep. And you'll see where they got their inspiration for this tune. And maybe we'll play where I think maybe they did get the inspiration for this tune. 8 Miles Deep from Three Balls of Fire right here on the Big Surf Show.

Yeah, Three Balls of Fire with a tune called 8 Miles Deep. Maybe they gave a little nod to the Birds with 8 Miles High. Classic rock tune right here on the Big Surf Show.

Yeah, that's the Neanderthals here on the Big Surf Show, blasting off. What a rocket. Here's Louis Prima off in outer space. Tune's called Beep, Beep, Beep, right here on the Big Surf Show.

Yeah, that's Perez Prado with the Cuban Orchestra here on the Big Surf Show. Here's one from the Meltones, right here. 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

0: Yeah, that's the ebb tide. 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
0: Here's one with Los Twang Marvels right here on the Big Surf Show.

Yeah, that's one from Paul Johnson and Phil Keaggy, California Blue, on the Big Surf Show. Here's the Longhorn Devils.

Yeah, that's Sam the Shaman, the Pharaohs from Texas. Their Tex-Mex rock and roll garage, the classic garage rock band from the 60s. Before that was the Revelers with their version of Whispering right here on the Big Surf Show. Danny Morris with you. 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Just send me an email. I'll let you know how to get it to us here at the station or get it to me. And, hey, just love to hear from you in general. 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Here's one little rockabilly tune from John and Jackie. The tune is called Little Girl. Right here on the Big Surf Show.

Yeah, some teenagers from California. That's the Sentinels. The tune's called Tortula, recorded in the early 60s. Right here on the Big Surf Show. Here's the Nocturnes. The tune's called Journey to the Stars.

0: Yeah, recorded in 1959. That's Santo and Johnny. Classic instrumental tune, Sleepwalk. Right here on the Big Surf Show.
1: 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Love to hear from you. And I don't know, you got any requests? Let me give it a shot. Once again, thank you for listening. Going to take a short, quick break. Come right back with another hour to go right here on the Big Surf Show. So stick around, won't you? Once again, many thanks from all of us to all of you. It's all made possible from listeners like you. Listener supported public radio, WFIT 89.5. Do yourself a favor. Check the surf out in the morning. Take a kid surfing.
0: Here's leave you with one to the top of the hour from the Superstocks. The tune's called Ventura. Right here on the Big Surf Show. Be right back. 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

Danny Morris here with you. Thanks for hanging out on this Friday evening, new time slot for the Big Surf Show. Stick around, won't you? 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Once again, this is Danny Morris here on the Big Surf Show, new time slot, Friday evenings, 10 to midnight. Thanks for hanging out, starting your weekend off with us here at WFIT. Yeah, once again, I started this hour off with the Sophisticats out of New Orleans, featuring Jimmy Carpenter on the saxophone. That's their from their CD, and the theme from When It Purrs. And When It Rains, It Purrs, from the Sophisticats, right here on the Big Surf Show. Here's one from the Pyronauts, stuff you're really only going to hear on your public radio, WFIT 89.5.

Yeah, that's one from the Shadowy Men on a Shadowy Planet out of Toronto, Canada. The tune's called Jackpot, right here on the Big Surf Show. Here's a little rockabilly, crazabilly, surfability from the Stray Cats from their Choo Choo Go Fish CD. Came out in 1993. It's Brian Sesser and their version of Mystery Train, right here on the Big Surf Show.

Yeah, that's recorded live. That's Susan and the Surf Tones. Walked on Haze, their version of Walked on Run, right here on the Big Surf Show. Here's the Hootenannies, New Republic Radio, WFIT 89.5.

Yeah, playing old, playing new. Just got to have a lot of reverb and a lot of twangability here on the Big Surf Show. That's one from Tysco Del Rey, a very, very recorded guitar player. He does a lot of session work. A lot of nod there with his version of Barber of Seville right here on the Big Surf Show. More old stuff. Here's one from the Crossfires. The tune's called Fiberglass Jungle right here on the Big Surf Show.

Yeah, localism. You're on the Big Surf Show. Johnny can't surf. Johnny can't drown. Here's one from the 80s. Marie Antoinette soundtrack. I Want Candy. Video was pretty cool on MTV way back when. Right here on the Big Surf Show.

Yeah, the classic rockabilly tune, Black Slacks. It's Joe Bennett and the Sparkle Tones right here on the Big Surf Show. Danny Morris here with you. Thanks for hanging out on this Friday evening, new time slot for the Big Surf Show, 10 to midnight. Thanks for hanging out, starting your weekend off with us here at WFIT. Here's one from Kahuna Kowinsman. The tune's called Magic Fly, right here on the Big Surf Show.

Yeah, that's one for my band, the Danny Morris Band, with Frank Hetzler on the drums and Mike Tonet on the bass from our Look What You Did CD. And that's our version of the theme from Exodus right here on your public radio, WFIT 89.5. Here's one from Cosmonate. Stuff you're really only going to hear on your public radio, WFIT 89.5.

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Here's the classic Pipeline from the Shantays right here on the Big Surf Show.

Yeah, that's one from the late, great Billy Muir, who lived in Central Florida, right here in Brevard County, for a while after his long and established recording career up in New York and elsewhere. Billy Muir, right here on the Big Surf Show, and before that, the King of Twangabilly. It's Dwayne Eddy with a tune called Lonesome Road. Yeah, Danny Morris here with you. Thanks again for hanging out on this Friday evening for the Big Surf Show, Friday nights, 10 to midnight, right here on your public radio, WFIT 89.5 in Melbourne, Florida. Thanks for hanging out. Have yourself a great rest of the weekend. See you again next Friday night, 10 o'clock to midnight, right here on WFIT 89.5 for the Big Surf Show. 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Once again, this is Danny Morris. Shoot me an email, Danny@DannyMorrisBand.com. 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And let's try to get to some of your requests, or if you got any local events or some local music going on, hey, shoot me an email. 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Once again, thanks for hanging out. I'll see you again next Friday night, 10 o'clock here on the Big Surf Show. Do yourself a favor. Take a kid surfing. See you next Friday.

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0: 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The Roots Rock Reggae Show with Ross Mike follows up at 3 p.m. Doo-wop soul and rock and roll from 6 to 8 with Dr. D, taking us into the Saturday song bag with your host Rob Killam. 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
1: This week, when you get stuck in the psychedelic era, you'll be hearing artist sets from Bob Dylan and the West Coast pop art Experimental Man, each of those sets taken from what is considered to be their best album. We also had a third set planned, but, well, we kind of ran out of time. I'll try to get to that next week, if I can remember who it was. That's this week when you get stuck in the psychedelic era with a hermit.

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0: 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And thanks. 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FM Odyssey with Fred Migliori starts at 10 a.m. and Joni O brings us the Stray Cat Lounge at 1, followed by Bill Stewart with Folk, Bluegrass, and more, and Mozart's Attic with J-Ski from 6 until 9, where Future Echoes wraps up the broadcast day into the midnight hour. 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

0: 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WFIT's job is to cut through it with NPR news that explains what's actually at stake for Brevard County and the country. 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
1: Oh yeah, that's Midnight Special.

Hello there, and welcome to the Midnight Special, made possible in part by Mr. and Mrs. Norman R. Bobbins, the Robert Thomas Bobbins Foundation, and an anonymous donor, brought to you from the Renee Crown Public Media Center. It is September, so shouldn't we begin with some September songs? Here is the classic, sung by Lottie Lenya.

September, and I can see the leaves are changing. The mighty guns of August rumbled. Now there's hell to pay. A tyrant and his

Ooh, you would be forgiven if you got chills listening to Grant Peoples. That is called September Song that he sent just for you listeners to the Midnight Special. And Anais Mitchell, of course, she is famously the composer of all of the songs of Hadestown, including songs that represent Persephone. We heard Come September from her 2014 album XOA, and Lottie Lenya singing a song written by her husband Kurt Vile and Maxwell Anderson for the Knickerbocker Holiday in 1938. September Song. How the days do dwindle down. Well, also in September, you know, we got to get back to work. And there are all kinds of ways that people do good work in the world. Here's Shanna in a Dress from her 2026 album, Sweet Spot, about a hospice worker named Shelley.

Working that ER, you might think that that song was inspired by the COVID-19 epidemic, but no. It was written in 2018 for an album called The Meaning of Life by James Caan. And the Leonard Cohen song, actually written about two women who were friends, not nurses or nuns, but Sisters of Mercy, seemed to fit right into that set following Shanna in a Dress, Shelley, about a very particular hospice worker on the album Sweet Spot. Well, coming up, we've got a classic from Gene Ritchie. And, of course, different points of view here. We've got Gene Ritchie singing from a man's point of view and then a man singing from a woman's point of view, and you get the idea. Here's Gene Ritchie, Blue Diamond Mines.

Moonshiner's Daughter. She made good. That's Carla Gover singing the song written by Cy Conn on an album of all Cy Conn songs. Williams Branch is hard to find. Carla Gover and Friends. We'll have another track from that album in the next hour. We heard from Christopher Mark Jones, Steelworker's Daughter, with harmonies by Ty Chirovsky and Guy Russo from an album called Now I Know, out in 2026, and Gene Ritchie, Blue Diamond Mines. That's a classic from 1965. Well, here's another classic written by David Massengill, sung by Lucy Kaplansky, about a worker and his co-workers, My Name Joe.

Two very fine talents, Phil Henry and George Nostrand, collaborated on that single and sent it over to us, Make Good Trouble Again, and Troublemaker from Verlin Thompson and Susie Ragdale from their duo album Out of Our Hands. We began with My Name Joe, Lucy Kaplansky singing that terrific story song by David Massengill on her debut album, The Tide. Now, you know, artists have always struggled, sometimes just to get a little respect. Here's Steve Key.

The Woes of the Gig Economy, so to speak, from Jonas Friddle. That's from the Jug Band Happy Hour album from the Jonas Friddle Band. Bootstraps, the name of the song, and she's got a tote around that 9-pound banjo. That's Mean Mary. Steve Key, welcome to my real job. Well, I hope that you'll stay with us for the rest of the Midnight Special. I'm Marilyn Ray Beyer, and here's Jonas Friddle again on the fretless banjo.

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Hopeful, but doubtful of an afterlife.

Don White, who can write just as convincingly on humorous topics as he can about some of the biggest topics any of us have to wrestle with. Don White, One Little Drop, live at the Guthrie Center back in 2019. Of course, we're all wishing Don White well. Brian Bowers? Who knows? What a voice. Yeah, we think of him as this great auto harp player and singer, also a wonderful scribbler. From 2020, his album of poems, Sunset Scribblings, and at the very beginning, if you're talking about working, you might also be talking about being unemployed. If you're overeducated and unemployed, you'd think that song would be obsolete by now. It was performed in 1976 on the Words We Can Dance To album, the late, great Steve Goodman, Unemployed. Coming up on the Midnight Special, one of the best-known workplace songs of the 20th century, written by Dolly Parton, the great, on an album called Just Because I'm a Woman, Songs of Dolly Parton. The honors for singing this song were given to Alison Krauss. I think you'll know it.

0: Notes from a Waitress. Melanie Hankowicz and Jeremy Sauer wrote it for a title song from a 2011 album by an artist who calls herself Belle Plain. And from Grace Pettis, 9 to 5 Girl from her eponymous album. And we heard Alison Krauss's version of that classic Dolly Parton song, 9 to 5. Now, we have to talk about AI and automation, don't we, if we're talking about work and jobs. In fact, it was 1921 when Rossum's Universal Robots first came out. A couple of robot songs and maybe a little bit of a nightmare on the way on the Midnight Special.
1: 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Thanks.

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On the highway headed south, on the highway headed north, just back and forth, sometimes I feel like a rolling stone. From the rolling mills of Gary to the rolling hills and spinning mills of home.

two songs in a row written by Cy Khan, Joe Jenks, Who Will Speak For Me, and Carla Gover, Cold Gray Morning. That is from a 2026 album called Williams Branch Is Hard to Find, collected by Carla Gover and friends, Songs of Cy Khan. The Great Late Art Theme and the Rolling Mills of Gary. That followed a couple songs about animation, perhaps animation dreams as well. Robots from Annie Gallup's 2026 Night Clothes, and Chris Henry, Robot Dreams. He's a bluegrass guy from Kentucky and a highly respected composer, too. Chris Henry, Robot Dreams, started off that set that had to do with, where our work may go. I'm Marilyn Ray Beyer. This is the Midnight Special.

A number of years ago, I had some shows over in Ireland and the UK. And the day before I was supposed to fly to London, I had a show booked in upstate New York. So at that point, I was still living in Alaska. And so the plan was to fly from Alaska down to Seattle and from Seattle over to Newark, New Jersey, which is a challenge in and of itself. And so the plan was to just get a hotel right next to the airport, spend the night there, drive up into New York the next day, play the show, and come back and take the red-eye flight to London. So we land in Newark. It's about 11 o'clock at night. We go and get the rental car, and we come out of the rental car agency and are confronted with the massive parking lot that is the Newark, New Jersey parking lot. And at the far end of it, in that far distant land, we can see the sign to the hotel. And that was about 11:30 at night. And at 2:30 in the morning, we can still see the sign to the hotel. But we could not get there. I couldn't figure out how to get there. They were doing all sorts of road construction. There were tons of cones, no signs. At this point, I was living on an island in Alaska with 10 miles of road on it. That's it. And we ended up on the New Jersey Turnpike 3 times. And on the third time we went through, the lady came out of the toll booth. Her name was Edna. We found this out. And Edna said, "Honey, I will smack you if I see you again."

I hope that you feel that the work you do in the world leaves a light behind to shine. Shine from the Mac and Cheese Band. Tim Cheesebrow and Pete McCauley are the Mac and Cheese Band. And from Cray Van Kirk, we heard about the good work done by the Tollbooth Ladies. Jacques et Gilles, a story about immigrant workers from Kate and Anna McGarrigle's classic Matapedia album, and from Robin Greenstein, a classic written by Hetty West, Cotton Mill Girls. So we close another edition of the Midnight Special, made possible in part by the generous support of Mr. and Mrs. Norman R. Bobbins, the Robert Thomas Bobbins Foundation, and an anonymous donor. Meet me here again next week, and until then, if your workload feels a bit too heavy, perhaps this song by Laura Love will lighten your load. I Still Believe.

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6: I'm Windsor Johnston with these headlines. President Trump will travel to the United Nations next week. He's expected to meet with the acting president of Venezuela. It will be their first face-to-face meeting since the U.S. removed Nicolas Maduro from power. The White House has not disclosed what the two leaders will discuss. The president says he's banning CNN, MS Now, and Politico from the White House. He's accusing the news organizations of spreading what he calls fake news. The scope of the restrictions remains unclear. The price of diesel has reached another record high. The average price for a gallon is $6.49. According to AAA, that's up about $1 from a month ago. I'm Windsor Johnston, NPR News in Washington.

0: And this is Weekend Edition from NPR News. I'm Scott Simon.
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Well, good morning and welcome to C'est La Vie, your world music program. I'm your host, Blair Clark. We're going to be here for the next couple of hours, getting into some incredible and beautiful and just outrageous world music. I wanted to thank NPR for another great edition, a weekend edition. Coming your way this morning, we have 2-hour-long set. In the 11 o'clock hour, we have world music, and this set is called World Sounds. Here we have a mixture of newer and older music that mixes like rice and beans, the fusion and the music being played in the moment from everywhere imaginable. In the background, you can hear Kumayam by Diana Baroni, an ensemble Verdado from the album Murata Silva on Parity 2026. Abraham Monsfarolas, Afro-Cuban drums, and the vocals of Diana Baroni and Rafael Gull lead a percussive son jaracho on this album exploring the natural world. Enjoy World Sounds and good.

Your radio station, WFIT 89.5 FM in Melbourne, Florida, and that was Bana by Isa Bayayago from the album Molly on Puntamaya World Music 2005. This is modern Malian folk music with modern technology. Isa sings about how sad it is that people don't get proper health care in his country. Before that, we heard Post Coital Serenade by Sir Richard Bishop from his album Hillbilly Erotica on Drag City 2026. Sir Richard Bishop is an American guitarist marked by spacious, unhurried picking. His last album was Hillbilly Raga, which was actually very cool. Continuing on with World Sounds this morning, you're going to hear next Saramaya Live by Habib Quixote Bamada and Bamada from the compilation Molly on Puntamaya World Music 2005. Habib Quixote and Bamada have some great studio albums, but what they are known for is their extraordinary live performances all over the world. This was recorded in Tübingen, Germany, June 28, 2003. Some great balafon with Habib doing his guitar work. Check it out.

Your community radio station, WFIT 89.5 FM in Melbourne, Florida. And that was Camosal by Witch from the album Sogolo on Partisan Records 2025, which is a Zamrock continues to push all the right buttons. This is Zambia's Zamrock sound with its psychedelic grooviness. Before that, we heard Azadi by Rostock from the album Tales of Earth and Sun on Rostock Music Group 2025, the Iranian group with 25 years together doing traditional and Iranian folk songs.

0: explore the magnificent Mr. Handel on this Sunday's program beginning at 6 right here on WFIT. Hallelujah.
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the album Alon on Water on Ram Marar Records 2025. Laid back 60s grooves are part of this Welsh music celebration of autumn, reminding us to hold on to the light.

WFIT 89.5 FM in Melbourne, Florida, and that was Kaliri by Nuru Kane from the album Seagal on Riverboat Records 2006. Nuru Kane is a singer-songwriter from Senegal, and his song Querelle or Anger is about a bad leader that is not living up to his responsibilities. Before that, we heard Les Mortes du Souvenir by Princess Nubians from their album Les Nubians on Higher Octave, 1998, Virgin France. This is Afro-French music recorded in England. It incorporates lots of styles, including R&B, neo-soul, jazz, hip-hop, and West African music. We have one more to take us to the top of the hour. And you're going to hear Let's Boogaloo by Willie Rosero from the compilation Coconut Grove, Old Navy In-Store Music. What's in-store music? Well, I don't know if they do it so much now, but they used to stores and would go to music companies and have them make music for the store. Okay, now it's usually just the radio, but what they did was they would give them a type of music that they wanted to play for the store, and then they would put it on there. And this came out in 2002, and Sony Music, Island Records, Let's Boogaloo.

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Well, once again, good morning and welcome to C'est La Vie, your world music program. And this is our second hour of C'est La Vie. And this portion is world music. And our last portion was world sounds. Lots of unique music there. This is music that reaches the four corners of the world and beyond. From Irish folk to Bhangra, from reggae to tango, and to the thousands of other genres throughout the world. In the background, you can hear Luz de Luna, Moonlight, by Chugo Prudente, from the album Mexico, Best Boleros of Costa Chica, on arcmusic.co.uk, 2018. This version brings new life to this classic bolero with the moon shining bright. Enjoy some world music. And yeah, it's okay. Go ahead and turn it

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1: 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And that was Sondargo by Tonsi Live from their album Triple X on Ground Up Music 2025 on this Hungarian ring dance. The Hungarian ensemble is fast and furious. Definitely. Sung like the magazine CD. October, November 2025 issue. Before that, we heard Storm of Tennessee by Jordan Day from the album Leaning to the Empty on Laurentine Folk 2026, one of the more positive songs on the album by the Nashville singer-songwriter. Continuing on with world music this morning on C'est La Vie, you're going to hear next Muir, The Master Builder by Dick Goggin from the 2-CD set. It celebrates the 25th anniversary of Green Tracks Records, 2011. Scottish folk legend and singer-songwriter, Dick Goggin. And John Muir was a Scottish conservationist and confidant of President Theodore Roosevelt. Together, they founded Yosemite National Park. This is Muir, The Master Builder, by Dick Goggin.

0: Your community radio station, WFIT 89.5 FM in Melbourne, Florida. And that was See the People Run by Seal Big with Davy Steele on vocals, a great Scottish singer-songwriter with the Colug Band, from the 2-CD set from the compilation of 24th anniversary of Green Tracks Records, 2011. Before that, Vals Des Belugas by Tony McManus on this 2-CD set compilation, 25th anniversary, Green Tracks Recordings. Tony McManus is a wizard on the guitar and in demand all over the world. A great Scottish guitarist.
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0: And I'm Bert Clark. 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We do post a playlist sometimes at WFIT.org. 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Months and months of great playlists there as well. Hopefully I can get it up on the line today. Continuing on with world music, you're going to hear next Daybreak by Anushka Shankar from her Chapter 3 EP, We Return to Light, on Letters Records, 2025. Anushka Shankar, sitar master, producer and composer, daughter of Ravi Shankar, with a stirring opener from the final EP in Shankar's EP trilogy, sees her sitar awakened alongside Alam Khan's Sarad, and then diving into a new day, Sun, with Sawarthi's Kowarts Percussions on Songlines Magazine CD, December 2025 issue.

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And that was Achia by Saya Ganawa from their album Saha Ganawa on Pequit Niqua Recordings 2025, North African Fusion and Progressive and Big Apple Jazz collide with a Dreamweave finale. Continuing on, we have two more by Amadou and Miriam from their album La Amour La Bolin on Because Music 2025. 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December 2025 issue.

We're about ready to get on out of here. Take it to the top of the hour. Hey, have a wonderful weekend. Thank you so much for listening. Take care of each other out there, and we will see you next week for more of Say.

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0: We're back.
1: Yes, we are.
0: It's nice to
1: like
0: be
1: like a bad penny.
0: It's nice to be back.
1: It is.
0: Yeah. We're the bad pennies, but yeah, it's a nice place to be right here. All right. Better than the alternative last week, right?
1: Yes.
0: Oh, my goodness.
1: Yes.
0: Okay. But yeah, we got the Saturday Blues for you this afternoon here on WFIT 89.5 in Melbourne. And we got all kind of stuff going on. I'm doing some Yank Rachel today, which is kind of a little bit eclectic.
1: Yeah.
0: And we'll see where we go from there. And I'm going to start off with some church music because it is the roots of the blues. And it's where all the pioneers got their start. And we're starting out with a little bit of a blast from the past here. This is like from around 1950. Bill Lanford and his Lanfordaires kicking off the Saturday Blues today. And we'll be right on back.

0: Anything wrong with it, I don't see.
1: I think it works. It's working all right.
2: Black Betty, bam, bam, bam. 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

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Oh Lordy, Black Betty. Black Betty had a baby. Black Betty had a baby. And a damn thing, sweetie. 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Oh Lordy, Black Betty. 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

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That old train be late, girl, and I come walking out. But I'm troubled. I'm all worried. Yet I never be satisfied, and I just can't keep up. Yeah, I know somebody sure been talking to you. I don't need no telling, girl, I can watch the way. I'm in trouble, I'll be all right. Yet I never be satisfied, but I just can't keep up.

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But I'm trouble, I'm always. Yeah, and I never be satisfied, I just can't keep up. Yeah, my baby, she quit me. Seemed like mama was dead. I got real wood.

0: Nice, yeah.
1: I love you so much, girl.
0: Otha Turner. Otha Turner was a fife player and sort of a, you know, had his own. You don't hear a lot of blues fife. I was going to say the master of blues fife, but how many blues fife players are there?
2: I've never heard of one except for him.
0: Otha Turner. That song was actually written by Otha Turner. Oh, that's Luther Dickinson's version of "Hurry Up, Sunrise." But on that, the backing, he shared the vocals and with Sade Thomas, who is the granddaughter of Otha Turner.
2: Yeah,
0: she also played drums on that.
2: That's pretty cool.
0: Before that was Otha Turner and the Rising Star Fife and Drum Band, their version of "My Babe." We heard Yank Rachel, James Yank Rachel. We're gonna hear another one of those with "I'm Gonna Get Up in the Morning." Muddy Waters from 1941. That was recorded on a plantation in Mississippi. IB's Troubled. Black Betty, the James Ironhead Davis version, James Ironhead Baker version. And we got started off today with Otha Turner and Corey Davis with "Lay My Burden Down" and Bill Lamford and the Lamford Heirs. All right, here's a song. I always loved this song. I like it more now, even so, because this song was, this is Taj Mahal doing a song that he co-wrote. He knew Yank Rachel.
2: Yes,
0: so James Yank Rachel wrote this song with Taj Mahal, and it's a great one.

0: So you can parlez-vous. France Blues right there above Alvin Youngblood Heart. Taj Mahal, ironically, on the mandolin. Okay.
1: Yeah.
0: He just wrote a song with the master of mandolin, Yank Rachel.
1: Yep.
0: And now he's playing the mandolin himself with Alvin Youngblood Heart on France Blues.
1: I bet he got lots of tips from Yank Rachel.
0: He knew Yank Rachel. I bet they talked about playing mandolin.
1: I bet.
0: Yeah, but She Caught the Katie. I didn't realize that was covers so much.
1: Oh, yeah. I have like eight or nine versions of it.
0: Of course you did.
1: And it was first released by Taj Mahal in 68 on Natural Blues.
0: And it was John Belushi.
1: Yeah, it was one of John Belushi's. It was in the movie, The Blues Brothers, and it was one of John Belushi's all-time favorite blues songs.
0: Yank Rachel, Taj Mahal, can't beat it.
1: And it was about the Missouri, Kansas, and Texas Railroad.
0: Thank you.
1: Yeah.
0: Here's one from Colin Linden with Listen to Williams.

That's Jimmy Duck Holmes right there, the Pride of Bentonia, Mississippi. Before that, the great Willie King and the Liberators with their version of Spoonful. All right, we're going to leave you. By the way, still playing Jimmy Duck Holmes at the Blue Front Cafe in Bentonia, Mississippi. And we're gonna leave you here on this with Floyd Lee for the rest of the first hour. We'll catch you on the other side. This is called The Mean Blues by Floyd Lee.

0: Sounds good when you turn it out like that. Huh? Yeah. It's smoking, yeah. See, that's smoking.
1: That's smoking right there.
0: Yeah, smoking.
1: That's smoking, girl.
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8: Music discovery, that's right. We're going to discover some John Brim here, Billy Boy Arnold. Got some Robert Nighthawk, maybe a Buddy Guy song you haven't heard. But we're going to start this off with Johnny Shines with the Brutal Hearted Woman. Johnny Shines on the Saturday Blues.

0: Yeah, Robert Nighthawk right there with one of my favorites. Crying won't help you now, baby. It's just too late. Crying won't help you. Before that, Johnny Shy's Brutal Hearted Woman. And here's a Buddy Guy song called Moanin' and Groanin', written by Johnny Shines.
1: Nice.
0: I never heard this one.

0: just not right. She's all right, but this is just not right. Not right. Catfish Blues. I've heard that song, you know, a lot of versions. I guess I'd never heard the Jimmy Burns version.
1: I've never heard that version either. I like it.
0: Really nice. Really nice. From, I guess, Mr. Z, I feel validated here because I really like this album. Billy Boy Sings Sunny Boy, I think is great. And according to Mary, Mr. Z also played that album a lot.
1: Yes, he did.
0: And we heard Tell Me, Baby. John Brim, I Hate to See It Go, and Buddy Guy doing a Johnny Shines written song called Moanin' and Groanin', which you might not have heard before. All right, I actually got to see Mojo Buford. He's actually from Minnesota. Harmonica player, singer. He was actually touring with James Cotton and played with James Cotton at the SBI.
1: Oh, really? Wow, that's cool.
0: That was when James Cotton had the voice issues and he couldn't sing.
1: Yeah.
0: He had surgery.
1: Yeah.
0: And so he toured with somebody to sing. And Mojo was his voice. And here's Mojo himself with Hash Brown on the guitar.
1: That's pretty cool.

0: Oh my gosh, what a treasure. Buddy Guy right there, Blues Don't Lie. Sonny Boy told the truth. The Blues don't lie. They never do.
1: Love that stuff.
0: Before that, what a band. That was actually, here was someone, Hal Most, longtime guitarist, and

0: Oh my gosh, the big new whopper.
1: Yeah,
0: I'm so glad we rediscovered that All in the Joy album. That actually might make the fun drive. That could be the one of the few rare times that something that's relatively new breaks the fun drive right away.
1: Yeah,
0: but the big new whopper right there, Your Love. Before that, Willie Cobbs with his version of Poison Ivy, same version that Willie McBone did, apparently written by Wilbert Harrison.
1: Yep.
0: I'd never heard that line before because it's not in the Coasters version.
1: Yeah, I know.
0: Yeah, the line is too long to be a knife and too short to be a sword. Poison Ivy, you know, break out all over you. Before the Dave Mason, wow, that was a nice song. A good guitar playing on and It's Just You and Me. All right, we got one coming up here from Pine Top Perkins is going to do a heartfelt version of a Jimmy Reed song from Born in the Delta. And we got Joe Louis Walker with a guest guitarist here, Eric Gales.
1: Nice.
0: Isn't he from someplace down south?
1: Eric Gales?
0: Okay, we'll look it up.
1: Sure.
0: We'll look it up.
1: Yeah.
0: But Joe Louis Walker with Eric Gales with Blues coming on for you here on the Saturday Blues.

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2: Well, it's just the last hour for today.
1: Yes.
2: Hopefully, right. You said it so dramatically. The last and final.
1: I thought I was doing pretty good.
2: But we'll see what we can do for the third hour. We always lean a little bit more on the rhythm and the rhythm and blues.
1: Yeah.
2: A little on the R in the third hour. So it doesn't get much more R than this.
1: Little Johnny Otis, maybe?
2: Yeah.
1: Yeah.
2: Well, we could do that.
1: Yeah.
2: We could do that. And how about this one here? A couple of people you know that lean heavily on the rhythm. Otis Clay and Johnny Rawls, and they're actually singing a song here written by Dave Mason.
1: And this is a newer one.
2: Yeah.
1: This year.
2: Dave Mason wrote Only You Know and I Know, and this is Johnny Rawls and Otis Clay putting their little style on it.

0: Remember, there used to be things called jukeboxes?
1: Yes.
0: Yeah. Well, Memphis was the best jukebox.
1: I bet.
0: At the rendezvous, every single table had its own jukebox. And every single table had the staple singers. Okay. And Dr. John and all kind of cool stuff on your own personal little jukebox. And that was a classic from 1971, the Staple Singers, Pops and Mavis with Respect Yourself. All right, coming up next, this is a song from Joe Liggins and the Honey Drippers, which we sort of navigated a few weeks ago, but we somehow had to drop this one, which is maybe the best one.
1: Yeah, I know it is.
0: Maybe. So anyway, we're getting to revisit that today. This is Pink Champagne by Joe Liggins
1: and
0: the Honey Drippers.

0: they got lady bears out there, you know. Yeah. Lady bears. So does that qualify as a classic?
1: Oh, yeah, I would say so.
0: Double Crossing Blues. That's Johnny Otis Quintet with the Robins.
1: Yep.
0: And Little Esther.
1: Yep.
0: Doing the Double Crossing Blues. We can call it a classic?
1: I think so. In
0: my book. Before that was Roy Milton and his Solid Senders with the Information Blues and, of course, Pink Champagne, Joe Liggins and the Honey Drippers. All right, here's a song. This is a really nice, Lowell Fulson's got a nice sound anyway, I think, with his guitar. And this is a song written by B.B. King, but this is the Lowell Fulson version. And it sounds like yesterday, but this was recorded in 1949.
1: Yes. Long time ago.
0: Wow.

0: What a pairing right there. That's B.B. King with Bonnie Raitt with Baby I Love You. Before that, that was Bobby Blue Bland with the Ike Turner Band, actually, drifting from town to town. And love that Lowell Fulson. Couldn't believe that was from 1949. Every day I have the blues. All right, John Cleary, you can catch him at the Maple Leaf all the time in New Orleans. This is from an album called The Bywater Sessions, actually a song written by Bonnie Raitt, who obviously has spent a lot of time south of I-10.
1: Oh, yeah, absolutely.
0: Okay.
1: In her lifetime, yeah.
0: Yes.
1: I bet.
0: And she knows John Cleary, obviously, but this is John Cleary's version of her song called Unnecessarily Mercenary.

0: Wow. That's Bonnie Raitt from 1972, believe it or not. That's when she was hanging out with Little Feet.
1: Little Feet, yeah.
0: Yeah, Little George and stuff. And Little Feet started sounding a little bit like that too, right?
1: Yep.
0: 72 and 74 and stuff.
1: Yeah,
0: but that had a little bit of a South of I-10 flavor to it. Give It Up or Let It Go.
1: Yeah, and that the piano player was a Lou Terraciano.
0: Yeah.
1: And it also had on tuba, Freebo.
0: Freebo.
1: Yeah, and Amos Garrett was trombone, and Peter Eklund was cornet.
0: Yeah, the magical year, 1972.
1: Yeah.
0: Okay. All right, here's one from a man, Charlie Crockett, from his album In the Night.

0: High Priest, Ray Charles for you here on the Saturday Blues. Yeah, the nighttime is the right time. From with Ray Charles and the Raylettes. I'm not sure which Raylettes those were, but they were on fire.
1: Yes, they were on fire. Yeah. And we just got an email from Lane. She said, great show.
0: Oh, thanks, Lane.
1: Yeah. Okay. Great tunes.
0: Alabama?
1: Yeah.
0: Okay.
1: Huntsville.
0: Oh, there you go.
1: Yeah.
0: Before that, the great Charles Brown on the piano and the extended version of News All Over Town from Charles Brown. Charlie Crockett with Downtrodden Man and some Bonnie Raitt before that. And, hey, that's about it for the Saturday Blues. Hope you all enjoyed it. And I think we had a lot of fun today.
1: Yes, we did.
0: It's so good to be back.
1: It was nice to be back, yes. It was nice to be
0: hopefully
1: back.
0: Hopefully next week as well.
1: Yep.
0: And fun drive coming up in a few.
1: Yep.
0: So those are always fun.
1: Oh, I know. Love them.
0: You too.
1: All right. Love the music.
0: Yes.
1: Yeah.
0: Until then,
1: did you get healed?
0: Have a great weekend.
1: Be safe out there.

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1: 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It's your host, Ross Mike, as we give you the strong, positive, cultural sounds of reggae music each and every Saturday, right here on the campus of Florida Tech. It's always a joy and a pleasure to come in and give the music, and it's going to be the same today, the 19th of September, as we come swiftly through the year 2026, and just pushing it forward here. And remember, we're not just playing people, we're playing music. When it's all said and done, music alone shall live, and as Bob Marley said, music is going to teach them a lesson. That's what we strive to do each and every Saturday as we bring to you the sounds of the Roots Rock Reggae Show and the journey which it took from the early years still where we are today. And we're going to take you into the ska mode again with Brother Lester Sterling. And Lester Sterling was resided here in Florida for quite a long time and made his transition right here in Florida and up in the Daytona region. And it's going to give you a few pieces from Brother Lester Sterling's on the introduction for today. Soul Voyage is the name of this one.

That's a great Lester Sterling, accompanied by Derek Morgan, along with the Scatterlights. And here's another one.

Yes, that one was titled Reggae in the Wind, Brother Lester Sterling, and one final piece from Lester and the Scatterlights, and this one is called Lester's Special.

Yeah, it's the voice of Brother Lester Sterling blowing on his horn, and that horn, he said he never cleaned that horn, and it must be in some museum in Jamaica by now. As we keep moving on, here is one by Brother Dean Fraser.

Yes, voice of Brother Dean Fraser. That one was titled Dick Tracy, and the next one up, another one by Dean. And this one is titled Have Mercy.

Oh, yes. The title of that one was Johnny Was, done by Brother Dean Fraser. And that's the taking off of Talking Changes. And the one before Johnny Was, Have Mercy. And here is the group, the Itals, as we keep moving on.

Yeah, it's the voice of Brother Bernard Collins. The name of the song is Sata Minobania. As we keep moving on to the positive sounds of reggae music, here's one from the Family Time production, Ziggy Marley. It's a tune called Hold Him Joe, as we keep on moving.

0: That was done by Israel Vibration. The name of that one is called What It Name. As we keep moving on, here is a tune called Fill My Cup, done by Brother Bushman.
1: Yes, Jah. Hey.

0: Yeah, the title of that one was called Light Up My Way, done by Hannes Field. And before that, Angelia Brown, All We Need Is Love. As we keep moving on, coming close to the top of the hour, and that's going to give you some more positive sounds of reggae music right here on the campus of Florida Tech, WFIT, 89.5 FM. We hope you enjoy the first hour of the Roots Rock Reggae Show, and that's going to keep you on that positive mode for the second hour.
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1: Greetings, we're stepping into our second hour of the Roots Rock Reggae Show, and we got here for you Rita Marley, Sadella Marley, and Ziggy Marley as we keep on with the positive sounds of reggae music.

Yeah, that was Sister Annalia Brown. The name of the song is Nutter Butter. As we keep moving on, the positive sounds of reggae music started out with Rita, Sidella, and Ziggy, I Love You. And here is Brother Clinton Ferron, and the name of this one, Crazy Mixed Up World. As we keep moving on.

I was Sister Etana, Till You Get Old. Beautiful Day, and the next one, Till You Get Old. Here we go with that one as we keep moving on with the positive sounds of reggae music.

Till You Get Old by Sister Etana, and the one before that, A Beautiful Day, done by Sister Etana also. And next up, Sister J.C. Lodge.

Oh, yes, for all the children out there listening, that one is titled Reggae for Kids from the group Roots Radix. As we keep moving on to the positive sounds of reggae music for you for today, this is a one here from Brother Jimmy Cliff. It's called Roll On Rolling Stone. As we keep moving on to the positive sounds of reggae music.

The voice of Lucky Dubé right here on WFIT 89.5 FM. And as we keep moving on, here's one from Bob Marley himself. The tune is called Satisfy My Soul.

The voice of Brother Barry Salmon, Ain't It Good to Know? And here's another one from Barry Salmon. Music is life, as we keep moving on.

Oh yes, music is life. And that was done by Brother Barry Salmon. As we're coming close to the top of the hour, we're just going to take you out with some more music. Remember, just walk good, talk good, as always, do good. We'll be with you again next Saturday for another segment of the Roots Rock Reggae Show. We're just going to take you out with probably one piece here from Brother Buju Banton from his 2020 production. This one is called Helping Hands.

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3: I'm Linda Kenyon with these headlines. Reporters from CNN, MS Now, and Politico say they've been denied access to the White House after a ban announced by President Trump. The president had said he would ban the organization, citing negative coverage. This is not the first time Trump has sought to control the narrative and test the First Amendment. The Associated Press reports Saudi Arabia has confirmed Yemen's Houthi rebels tried to attack the capital Riyadh with a ballistic missile. Earlier, Saudi officials issued a hostile aerial threat. The AP reports at least one explosion was heard in Riyadh. And President Trump will meet with Chinese President Xi Jinping in Washington this week. The war with Iran and its impact on the global economy are expected to be discussed. I'm Linda Kenyon, NPR News.

0: I can't wait to get there one day in my career, but I think right now is, I think I'm in the beginning baby stages of putting shows together and learning, and hopefully 5 years when I talk to you, I'm going to be like, yeah, I feel great after a show.
1: Amazing. Yeah. So in a short answer, it would be no.
0: Yeah, it would be no. Short answer, no.
1: Well, Adela, I loved the album.
0: Thank you so much.
1: That's Adela. Her new album, Prima, is out now. Thank you so much for talking with us.
0: Thank you for having me.
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kicking it off right here on Doo-Wop Soul and Rock and Roll with the Dusters. Hey, they're going to rock at the Hop on a Saturday night right here on Doo-Wop Soul and Rock and Roll. Dr. Deepak on a See My Reggae Machine. Oh, yeah, the next 2 hours we're going to rock, we're going to roll, we're going to move, we're going to groove and bomb with a stomp just for you. Play no sounds, make a hop on the beat that moves your feet. Rocking it right, taking it into the night, one of Godfathers of rock himself, Mr. Larry Williams. Hey, you got to slow down, baby.

makes you want to dance, and Prince taking a chance on some soul romance with those mighty temptations. Sounded good, just like I knew and knew they would. Oh, baby, don't look back. Oh, yeah, man. Some good advice on that one. Dr. D on the scene. I'll see my record machine. Just joined us. Welcome aboard. It's great to have you. Got it. This is the place to be. WFIT 89.5, and that is No Jive. It was 1964, and so much more with a group called the Velvets. Hey, they're looking for a needle in the haystack.

There he goes. Mr. Gene Chandler. You know, he was the Duke of Earl, sounding fine as red wine. Dr. D on the scene, rocking and rolling for thee, putting it down all over town, uptown, downtown, all around the town. How about this one with Soul Survivors? Hey, gotta find an expressway to your heart, baby.

There he goes, the wicked Wilson Pickett, sounding good just like I knew he knew he would. Aiden, number to call is 634-5789. You'll be feeling fine. Dr. D on the scene, not on the scene, rocking and rolling for the... Oh, up next, I got a group called the DeMills talking about their girl. Her name was Donna Lee.

There you have it. A little music discovery from Fort Pierce, Florida. Group is called The Flaming Hearts and was on the Volco label. It's called I Don't Mind. Only here on Doo-Wop Soul and Rock and Roll. Got to tell you, right here on WFIT, we do the things and play the things. No one else does. And you know we do it for Y-O-U. Tune up and down the dial. You got to lose your smile. Keep it locked here. Here comes Dion.

0: Pulling that one from the treasure chest of the best of Golden Groove to make you move from the association. Talking about their girl, Wendy, right here on Do Up Soul and Rock and Roll. Dr. D on the scene, rocking and rolling for the Got One from the Beatles up next. You know, everything changed when I saw her standing there.
1: One, two, three.

There they go, those chiffons sounding good, just like I knew he knew they would. Send that one out to Dockhead Weiss from Cape Canaveral, Florida. He digs that group, I do too, rocking and rolling just for you. I got the Drifters up next, you know, they've got some sand in their shoes.

0: Simon Fine, fine as red wine. Miss Barbara Lewis saying it right, taking us into the night. Oh, hello, stranger. Little beach music going down all over town. Gotta tell you, though, that big TikTok on the 12 o'clock tells me guys for seeing for two. Oh, don't be blue. Be back in five with some more jive and some of the finest sounds alive. See you on the flip side.
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Bringing us back with those Beach Boys. You know, that's why God made the radio, and he sure did. Dr. D on the scene, rocking and rolling for the Saturday night, taking it all the way home with those Drifters, Benny King style. Oh, it's this magic moment, baby.

Let it go. A golden groove to make you move from Jan and Dean. Talk about that. A little old lady from Pasadena. Get in trouble every time. Dr. D on the scene, rocking and rolling for the just joined us. Welcome aboard. It is great to have you. Got it. This is the place to be. How about this one? Tommy James and the Shondells. Hey, Saturday night. Let's have a little sweet cherry wine.

There they go, an all-time classic from those Beatles, going up by request to Danny from Palm Bay, Florida. It's called Rain. We sure having a lot of that. Dr. D on the scene, doing it right, rocking it into the night with the crazy elephant. Hey, gotta give me some lovin', baby.

A golden souvenir from yesteryear from a group called the Mermaids. Hey, they got some popsicles and icicles going on a Saturday night. Why not? Give it a shot. Dr. D on the scene, rocking and rolling for the, taking you to upstate New York for this one. Tommy Burke, along with the Counts. It's called Cute.

There you have it. Some bubblegum music, a golden groove to make you move from the 1910 Fruit Gum Company, 123 Red Light, going out by request to Vieira, Florida. That's what we do. We are doing it just for you. Dr. D on the scene, rocking and rolling for the next group is the Five Discs. And, you know, I remember...

That sign I'm putting down, you know I got to get you into Lovers Only. Well, you know, played them hard. Yeah, we played them fast. Definitely did last. Comes time when the doctor's got to get it low. Baby, you know I got to get it slow. Yeah, got to get it right. Got to get it tight. Get it done on a Saturday night. Grab the one you love, the one you want to love. When just one mess around it? Oh, yeah. They'll all work tonight because here comes Lovers Only.

Simon Fine, fine as red wine, 1965, and that's no jive. Oh, yeah, the Beach Boys sang that song to turn you on the Gornish Show on the radio. Gotta tell you, with a cut like that, you've got to be in Lovers Only with the Doctor. Turn those lights down, though. Yeah, man, I'm gonna keep it slow. Look out for this one. Here comes Smokey Robinson, along with the Miracles. Oh, baby, you know, I've been good to you.

taking us all the way home with those mighty Skyliners. Oh, since I don't have you, you know what, a club like that, there's nowhere for me to go. Got to bring Lovers Only to a close. Yeah, I hope I played something, meant something to you, or brought back a memory or two, because that is what we do right here on Doo-Wop Soul and Rock and Roll. Gotta tell you, that big TikTok until o'clock tells me we got a split scene with my reggae machine. But before I go, I want to thank each and every way for joining tonight. Because without you, there would not be a Dr. D, and I love you all for it. Until we meet again, Ms. Lee, otherwise, stay tuned. That's right, Rob Killen's up next, opening up his treasure chest, cooking up some of the finest sounds you have ever heard in town. But you know, I'm just looking for the heart of Saturday night. See you all on the flip side.

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1: Good evening and welcome to the Saturday Songbag on 89.5 WFIT Melbourne. My name is Rob Killam. We'll be together until 10 o'clock this evening. I'd like to say thanks to Dr. D for another fun doo-wop soul and rock and roll kicking off your Saturday evening. First up on this week's edition of the Saturday Songbag, we pay tribute to an album released in September of 1966. That is Jack O'Ryan from Burt Jansch. We'll start the set off with a song that he learned from Ann Briggs, and his recording of it led to Jimmy Page's song Black Mountainside. I'm talking about the song Black Waterside. That'll start off a set of tunes from the album Jack O'Ryan, released in September of 1966 on Transatlantic Records. 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